0: Oh, that them niggas go right there.
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0: coffee, big a TS, and it was in my paws.
1: And if you hear this on that gong, bend your back, gong, bend your knees, baby, shake it to the max. With the DJ, please turn up the bass to the max. Please just rewind, let me shake it to the max.

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1: Now, Craig, it's gonna be different living out here. Don't let your uncle or your cousin get you into any kind of shit. Now, you hear me?
2: Pops, I'm grown now. Can't nobody get me in trouble no more.
1: Well, I'm glad you said that, son. But since you're grown, you're gonna bring your black ass back home.
3: Yeah, yeah.

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I'm a sexy you, you understand? 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

0: Ujeke, Dama, Ujeke, Jello, Ujeke, Jowo, Ujeke, Ujeke, Ujeke.
1: Hey yo, I'm the

0: Sorry, big at TS and you yes in my pass.
1: And if you hear this on the gong and your back, gong and your knees, baby, shake it to the max. With the DJ, please turn up the bass to the max. Please just rewind, let me shake it to the max.

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1: Peekable. 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
1: Hey yo, I'm not even gonna lie. 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Girl all over the globe wanna ugly.
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És R&B. 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
1: Hey yo, I'm not even gonna lie. 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I'm a sexy you, you understand? Girl all over the globe wanna ugly you, understand?
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1: Hey yo, I'm not even gonna lie. 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